0: All right, John Michael Howell right there in Geo on the Z. All right, time for some crowd participation. I threw it out just a bit ago, but if you could answer this question like this. Yeehaw, I'm counting down the days till summer because of blank.
1: The reason I'm counting down the days this summer is first to go to a tournament, a baseball tournament in Oxford. And second, to go to Great Wolf Lodge.
0: Did not hear yeehaw.
2: No yeehaw, but...
0: Oxford, England.
2: We'll accept it. I don't know.
3: Yeehaw! I'm counting down the days because this summer I'm moving to Arizona.
2: Are lots of people moving this summer? This down, is a trend.
0: Down to 14 listeners.
2: Yeah. Yeehaw! Yeehaw! Listen online. It's a paradise and it calls my name, but I can't keep taking holidays. It's a paradox.

0: Lecrae on the Z. People answering the question here tonight. Yeehaw. I'm counting down the days till summer because of blank.
1: Yeehaw. Thing I am most excited about this summer is giving birth to my third child due on June 9th. It is a girl.
2: Oh, me too. My first, and it's a boy.
0: So nothing like her at all.
2: And a different due date. But
0: you're just trying to say we're both pregnant.
2: We are both
0: nothing
2: pregnant.
0: Nothing else is the same, though.
2: Baby coming this summer.
0: Oh, me too. Well, except for that.
2: And that.
3: Yeehaw, I'm counting down the days because this summer I will officially be retired. And next Friday's my last day of 8 to 5.
0: Oh, we'll give you a good
2: one. Yeehaw, everybody.
0: We so would have been friends on the pioneer days. I could see you and I like causing trouble in a wagon.
2: We could work at Texas Roadhouse where they sing happy birthday. And then at the end they go, everybody give us a big yeehaw.
0: I'm sorry, were you talking right there? Because I feel
2: I just
0: like
2: keep laughing.
0: Your mouth was moving, but like I couldn't make out anything.

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1: It's on.
2: The Z.
3: There's a million reasons to hesitate.

0: justice just won't come around. 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Something my daddy didn't understand. Something his daddy didn't understand. So it starts with me.
1: I was raised with distrust in my heart. Mama told me we're worlds apart. Her mama told her don't even bother. So it starts with me.

0: Toby Mac, Aaron Cole on the Z. Great to be with you tonight. Doing a little crowd participation here. You're answering this question. Yeehaw, I'm counting down the days to summer because of blank.
1: Yeehaw! I am looking forward to summer for vacation, possibly going to the beach to stick my toes in the sand, listening to the peacefulness of the waves crashing on the shoreline, watching my child build sandcastles, listening to the gulls squawk as they go by. Oh, wait a minute. Who am I kidding? I'm going to have to work.
0: Yeah. Hi, I'm Reality. Have we met?

0: rare of breed on the Z. And here is the question I threw out a bit ago. If you could answer it like this: Yeehaw, I'm counting down the days till summer because of blank.
1: Hi, I'm Willow, and I'm counting down the days till summer because I'm turning 10.
2: Yeehaw!
1: Yeehaw!
3: Yeehaw!
0: The laughter of a child could, like, brighten,
3: so cute.
0: Like, could, the laughter of a child could, like, power a house.
3: Yeah.
0: And if they bottled it, you wouldn't need electric anymore. We would put children's laughter in a canister, and then all the electricity you need is powered by the laughter of children.
3: That would be a good movie.
0: I think so too. Maybe even with a sequel.
3: And a monster in there.
4: Hi, we're Chloe and Luna.
2: Yeehaw! We're counting down the days until summer because we're gonna blank. Just kidding.
4: We're going to Madeira Beach.
2: Bye, guys.
3: That was really cute.
0: There's a lot to break down there. First of all, I like the creativity of using our sentence against us.
3: Mm-hmm.
0: Also, it feels like anytime somebody says yeehaw, they feel the need to slide an accent in.
3: It's so true.
0: It like happens so naturally. They say yeehaw, and they went, this summer I'm good. It's like we can't help it.
3: Yeah. In the bouncing back and forth with each other. That was perfect.
0: That was good.

0: guys.
1: Jeremy Camp on the Z, wrapping up our little phone convo here. I asked you to reply to this question. Yeehaw, I'm counting down the days till summer because of blank.
2: Yeehaw, I am counting down the days because all summer I'm not doing any algebra or geometry.
3: Woo! Yeehaw, right?
1: He's trying to graduate high school. Didn't that seem weird?
3: I think he's out of high school.
1: But it sounded like, oh, this is the most mature 10th grader. He's so ready to be done with algebra.
2: Yeehaw, I am counting down the days because all summer I'm not doing any algebra or geometry.
1: Doesn't that sound like a 10th grader with a mustache?
3: No, maybe a teacher.

0: faith and rhythm.
1: Oh, you're always better. Oh, you're always better.
0: Music lifting your soul.
2: Fire.

It's Lindy and Holvey right there on the Z. If you have not downloaded our app yet, it is free. 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All right, a lot of features on there you can take advantage of. We're going to play Allison Eady coming up, Tommy Profit on the way, Colton Dixon as well. Here is Sarah Reeves on the Z.

0: That's Graham on the Z. Cotton, I don't know if I told you this yet, but I went out to the farm, as I'm calling it, the acre and a half that God has blessed me with. The build is going to be starting soon. He says he can have me in by Christmas. Acre and a half out in the country. Wraparound porch on three sides. Like, perfect. I'm just, it's the house that God has built. But the next door neighbors were out there, and I share a property line with them, and guy comes out, introduced himself, and I'm like, hi, yeah, did you buy this property? Yeah. Cause I'm on his driveway, which will become both of our driveways.
1: Oh, okay. Okay.
0: And so his wife comes out, she's holding this tiny little baby. And then another kid came out, and then another kid came out, and then another kid came out.
1: Whoa.
0: What am I on?
1: You're on four.
0: Four. And then another kid came out.
1: Okay, five.
0: And then another kid came out.
1: Six.
0: And I'm like, oh, maybe they have friends over. And then another kid came out, and I'm like, oh, man, it was just me and husband and wife chatting, and now there are 15
1: Hello.
0: Of us. And he's like, yeah, we got seven kids. And I'm like,
1: wow.
0: And I said, well, nice to meet you. I'm JR, except I said my real name. And I said, you'll never have to worry about eggs, mangoes, or avocados. And
1: I bet they loved that.
0: Yeah. I'm going to have a small agricultural farm over here, and I will be providing for your whole family.
1: I love that. So, the kids will just run over and just pick them off the tree.
0: No, they won't. No, there will be a fence.
1: My bad.

0: I don't really know.
1: Let the rhythm hit 'em. Hits and positive hip hop.
2: Good to go.
1: Ready.
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1: The Z.

0: play.
1: Yo, dude, so for this No Idols song, I kind of hear,
2: one, two, three, yeah. Oh, yeah.

It's Brandon Lake on the Z. I'm JR. If you have not connected with us on Instagram or Facebook, we would love it if you did. Just search the Z Radio. You'll be able to locate us there. Gabe Von Oven coming up in just a bit. Here is Kobe James on the Z.

Toby James on the Z. Appreciate you hanging out tonight. I do want you to know we've got a prayer line that's available for you. You can reach out to 877-443-CARE. I've got

Andy Mineo on the Z, and I want to open up this book from John Eldridge I've been reading from called Resilient. And he says here, the back end of chapter 9, how are you going to adjust your life for recovery and resilience? You can't just slog on, burning everything you have to sustain what you think you ought to be doing. A time like ours requires real cunning. Don't let your weariness drag you right off a mountain. Make the decision to change your dailies to develop a resilient soul. If you want resilience, you'll do it. Survivors are flexible. They adapt to the changing environment around them, like being open to the supernatural graces and making them a normal part of your life. For the followers of Jesus, the real finish line is either the return of Jesus or our homecoming to Him. That's why we cultivate resilience. I know for myself, it wasn't COVID. It was just the blow up of my family life. And I had the opportunity. I'm like, this is way too much. Let me just kind of disappear into the distance and just start over somewhere else. I had a chance to return to slavery in a sense, like the Israelites, like, oh, eating manna, this is not fun. I wish I was back in the, you know, in the slavery times. And it's like, no, the last 2 years I've had to put in work, my own money, my own time, going after recovery, going after wisdom, as scripture says, search after wisdom as if hunting for buried treasure. Getting resilience, getting healing takes work. If you've been through something intense, whether it was COVID or if it was a divorce or addiction, you have to search after that resilience with everything you have. It's easy to go back into slavery in Egypt. Some good stuff. John Eldridge, the book is Resilient here on the Z.

my wife and my kid. Holy Spirit, won't you calm down? Feel the verse, let it flow, let it rain down. Can't do it on my own, I'ma break down. Let the words that I speak be yours now. Gotta sing in a stone and a father's blessing. Got a gift, I don't know.

The Z, we've got concerts coming through the Southeast like crazy all summer long. So just familiarize yourself with that concert calendar we've got for you at thez.com. Stephen Malcolm, Group One Crew, all coming up in just a bit. Here's Jordan Armstrong on The Z.

0: Stephen Malcolm on the Z. I believe this is my mother calling in, Cotton.
1: Well, hello, mother.
2: Well, hello.
1: I was just telling Cotton here that I fully expected to go to your house and spend time with you on Mother's Day, but then you had a chore list for me. Hey, while you're here, but that led to me and you and your husband, my father, ended up taking a 3-hour nap.
2: We did.
1: All in separate rooms. Just in case, though, I did bring my tools, my Phillips and my flathead.
2: Right.
1: I'm telling you, when I showed Dad Uber Eats,
3: oh,
1: it was like I was showing him, hey, I just got this spaceship and it'll take us to Mars.
3: Yeah.
1: It was like he was, like I was describing another world to him.
2: Mm-hmm. It was like, I can do that.
1: So instead of going out to eat, we can pay some money on your phone and a guy will show up with the bags of the food you want and he'll just leave it. He won't come in.
2: A steak dinner, no less.
1: Yeah.
3: Right.
1: And when I showed him that we could see the guy's car, he about lost his mind. I think at one point he said, hey, wave at him. And I'm like, no, Dad, he can't see us. We can just see his little car.
3: Yeah.

0: fall.
1: It's Joseph O'Brien. And I just always want to say that very Irish. Joseph O'Brien. By the way, our playlist is up at thez.com. Every song we play is posted there for you to check out. We are going to play Torn Wells coming up just a bit. Natural State as well. Here's Brandon Lake on The Z.

back watching my mansion burn to ash while I

All right, Den F on the Z, and that's going to wrap it up for me. Next time I talk to you, I will be a year older. Yeah, starting to get up there. Have a great, safe week. Thanks, as always, for listening to the Z.

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can't let this kill me. This will not be defeat. 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I will not die. I shall live and not die. Watch them victories come and multiply. Oh yeah. I shall live and not die. 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
1: This young bring back memories, bro. It's real. Shut up. 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I remember telling this story like it was yesterday.

0: You can listen to the Z just by saying the word.
1: What's the word?
0: We can't say it right now or she's going to start talking back to us. But you know the word, right?

0: All right, self-doubt hits like, who do you think you are? And then God flips and is like,
1: you're chosen, you're called, you're mine.
0: Ephesians 2:10 calls you his masterpiece. It doesn't say his maybe, not his backup plan, his masterpiece. So when your brain tells you you're not enough, remember who made you. God doesn't create mistakes. He creates purpose. Walk in that. The Z.

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4: Yo, dude, so for this No Idols song, I kind of hear,
0: one, two, three, yeah. Oh, you're

0: two, three.
1: Okay, so faith isn't fragile, and trust isn't just a vibe. It's armor. We're talking real armor.
2: You know what I'm saying?
1: We're stepping into battles daily.
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1: Doubts, distractions, digital chaos. But when trust in God becomes your gear, you stop playing defense.
4: It worked for me.
1: This isn't blind faith. It's bold, intentional, soul-deep connection. Put on truth, lace up love, and walk steady. Stay geared up in grace.
5: 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Awesome.
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James 1:2 says to count it all joy, not because struggle is fun, but because God is working through it. Joy is strength. 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

0: every song, you see me praising God in my car with my hands up. 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
1: The Z.
0: It's kind of like I'm addicted to you guys now.
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4: 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Tell me tone that down, but I can't resist. Y'all know that sound, better raise your fist. The search begins, I'm back, so enjoy the trip, huh?
1: Need prayer? We can pray with you at thez.com.

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0: The Z.
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0: The Z.

0: worst case scenarios.
1: But God speaks louder. 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Isaiah 41:10.
0: Fear says you're alone.
1: God says you're protected.
0: Fear says you can't.
1: God says he already made a way. Courage isn't the absence of fear. It's choosing to move anyway because you know who's walking with you. So step forward. 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
1: But the only skill you need is from the Z.
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1: Just say to the A-Lady, playthez.com.
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1: Yeah.
0: The Z.
3: From 1998 till today, we've been telling y'all something about that name. So for everybody that needs to be reminded in the power, get up. You standing on business. Let's go.
4: Yeah. 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
3: Yes, sir.
4: I just say his name one time.

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2: Hits and positive hip-hop. 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

0: good news.
1: Happy Monday. The 7 o'clock hour is going to be filled with great music, including the new Grace song by Lynn, Jordan Feliz, KB, Derek Minor, Cannon, and right now, Gio and Del Mac.
0: Breathe it in. That's how we really ought to have our relationship with Jesus. So dependent on Him. It's like our oxygen. Great challenge. Good.

It's a unique day. It's Monday. It's I Love Reese's Day, and that's true for me every single day. Also, International Museum Day. You want to make a trip to a museum? Today is the day to do that. It's also just the beginning for some, many, if not most of our Z Nation, the beginning of the last week of school. The countdown is on. 5 days to go.

I know it's not officially summertime, but when school's out this next week or so, we're going to start treating it like summertime. Lemonade, the perfect refreshment in summertime, and a good reminder about how God takes all our lemons and makes lemonade out of it. Forrest Frank and the Figs doing a tour together, huge tour together. If you're lucky enough to have tickets, my buddy Jordan and one of his sweet kids, it's going to be a hard choice to decide who to carry, is going to be there. It's going to be a great event. If you can go, you need to make a room for it, for sure. Right now, Familia is up next as we launch our day together. KB and Jordan Feliz, let's go.

celebrating God's grace. We're headed to Philippians, maybe the most known verse. We're going to dive into that. One more look as we continue in that happiness concept. That's on the way in a few minutes. But right now, it's brand new. It just came out last week. If you haven't heard it, fresh from Stephen Stanley, check out Fly on the Z, where the hits hit first.

0: I was happy.
1: And effing happy. We're going to hear him later today. If you missed it over the weekend, I've got a rebroadcast of the Z Takeover from Saturday night that'll do during the noon hour today. From 12 to 2:30 or so, we'll do that before Ed gets here. Looking forward to spending that time with you. But even more so, in the next few minutes, we'll be heading into God's Word to talk about not one, not two, but four reasons worry is worthless.

big last week of school for many across the C Nation. Let's start it together with this challenge about four different reasons we should not worry. You know this verse, don't worry about anything. That's straight and to the point. Worry doesn't change the past. It cannot control the future, but it sure can mess up today. So let's don't do it. Work never keeps us up at night, but worry does. So with this clear direction from God that came out of our quiet time this morning, here are the four things. Number one, worry is unreasonable. A couple of reasons it's not true, or that's true, is first, it exaggerates the problem. Think about that. The more we worry about it, the bigger it gets. And second, worry doesn't work. It doesn't change anything. Next, worry is unnatural. I know that you may think you are. It's just a part of your nature. Nobody is a born worrier. We might think you are, but worry is something we learn. So if it can be learned, it can be unlearned as well. Proverbs 14:30 says this, a peaceful heart leads to a healthy body. Two more things as we launch our Monday together. One, worry is unhelpful, doesn't change the past. It surely messes up today. And finally, worry is unnecessary. God created you to be you. He's called you to be the exact kind of person that you are. And if there is something going on in your life that's creating stress, that's creating worry, we just have to be intentional. Going to play that song from Blanca. Intentional in our decision to say, no more. 1 Peter 5:7, a verse I didn't know until I read the Bible through a few times. So I know I've read it before. I just don't remember this. Leave all your worries with him because he cares for you. 1 Peter 5:7. What's great truth? Leave all your worries with him because he cares for you. Lord, help us to do that. Help us to leave our worries with you today. Help us to move into the busyness, the to-do list. In some cases, the joy of sliding down the slide these next 5 days, wrapping up a great year in school, launching for so many wonderful students. Lord, we pray your continued blessing on the class of 2026. Help them to grow in their understanding of your will for life, their life, and just to be the great people you've called them to be. Lord, help each of us that with the passing of this school year, the passing of the months that we've experienced already in this cool year of 2026, that we would be trusting you more and leaving our worries with you. Show us, God, how we can be very focused on that. Help us to make a conscious effort to do that all day long. In Jesus' name we pray. Amen.

Symphony with Dylan Chase and Switch on the Z. Last night, if you didn't hear it, we did a whole lot of fun, actually JR did, in letting folks call in or do the voice mic, the open mic on our app, the His Radio Z app, to just say, what's your yeehaw? 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What's your yeehaw? 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
1: 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Life turned up. 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

weekend blessings. Got some great friends in the Parks family that launched a wonderful wedding over the weekend and had great time celebrating this new beginning. That's a good thing to say yeehaw to. The countdown to weddings all across the Z Nation. This next month, still more going on. Way to go. Jesus, please.

Sam Rivera, Miles Minnick, and DJ Mouski with Beat the Odds. And this is one way to, I don't think, beat it. It turns out in Hong Kong, KFC once marketed edible nail polish that tastes like chicken. That's not a good idea. Literally praying with some friends about their, you know, tendency to chew their fingernails, and they do everything from wear gloves and mittens and all sorts of things. It's tough. You need to know that there is nothing too simple or complicated that we wouldn't be honored to pray for you about. And here's the thing. Sometimes we think, oh, I don't want to bother God with just this little thing, this little habit I need to break. No, everything is a little thing to God. This is the Lord of the universe, the one that spoke life into being, created the universe, created Adam out of the dirt and Eve from his rib. Anything we come up with, the most tragic thing is little. So it's all little. We would be happy to pray for you. Anytime you can text or call our Z Care line, 877-443-CARE, you'll find somebody happy to talk or listen or pray, maybe connect you with some resources. 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I've been wasting time.

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0: You and only you, Jesus. Graham and Nick D. I am Britt. And over the weekend, I experienced this firsthand. I haven't had this happen to me often, but this is one of those things that we all should not do. Don't use speakerphone in public. In the car, by yourself, that's fine. Walking through the grocery store, not a good idea. We all don't need to hear, in some cases, some really personal things that y'all are talking about. And it's just, don't be that guy. Don't be that girl. Fair enough?
1: Yo, dude, so for this No Idols song, I kind of hear, one, two, three, yeah. Oh, you're

God is close. And even if you feel like you have run from God, he is a pursuing God, and you don't have to run back to him. Just turn, and he is there with arms open wide. I pray you have a wonderful Monday. Chad's on the way. Going to have a lot of fun with the morning show as we continue, yes, to Tadashi, Tadashi and Sam Rivera, right for Chris Howland, Cass, and Sejan Natoa with Clearview. Have a terrific Monday. I'll be back at noon with the flashback of the weekend, including interviews with NF and Colton Dixon and more. That's coming up at noon today on The Z.

Let me tell you about the king, reigning above, powerful and mighty, came down to love. 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
1: Life turned up. It's the Z. On the way this hour, how to know if something's out of place. Chances are you already know, but there is one tip and trick we'll talk about. Stay here for that. First, though, wild animals, they're everywhere, but sometimes not where they're supposed to be. Like Ohio.

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Now, you don't always know why you know, but something seems out of place and you know it. 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You didn't know they did it, but you can tell your seat isn't where it normally is. And I'm only sharing this with you because it happened to me and I feel like I'm going crazy.

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4: wild animals.
0: Now, it makes sense that wildlife would be outside, but sometimes the wildlife that's out there shouldn't be where it is. Not specifically outside, but here, this might help make sense. Recently in Ohio, someone was walking around minding their own business, and they saw a zebra just hanging out, walking about outside in Ohio, not where zebras normally are. Usually this kind of craziness happens in Florida, but that's neither here nor there. But they were able to get Zach, the zebra, by the way, that's his name, clever. They were able to safely capture him and put him back into place, kind of. I mean, he's still in Ohio. That's not where zebras go, but at least he's not on the loose. And that's the silver lining, or the black stripe lining, or the white stripe lining. I'm not sure which is it, black or white stripes on a zebra. Have we figured that out yet? I just want

0: fall.
1: Life turned up. It's the Z. Now, it may feel like the start to a long week, but good news, this coming weekend is Memorial Day weekend. So if you planned it right and took Friday off, you could have a really long weekend. And by the way, I did not plan it right.

Okay, second chances. What does that really mean? Think of it this way. Imagine you did the most horrible, most mean thing you can think of to someone. They have two choices: to fight back or forgive you and give you a second chance to be their friend. Now think about how many times you mess up in a day and God forgives you. Think about all the second chances that you've been given by Jesus dying on the cross for our sins. Got questions? Hit us up at thez.com.

This is the Z. Now, you don't know why, but it seems out of place immediately. Like, I saw a salad the other day that had cranberries in it, and I wondered, how did this salad end up in a fruit bowl?

You're listening to the Z. Now, there are moments that you just know something is out of place. You don't know why exactly, but you know. Like if you randomly saw a zebra walking across the road, that would seem a little out of place. That did in fact happen in Ohio recently. Thankfully, Zach the zebra was caught and put back. But the same concept goes for the words that come out of your mouth if you're a believer. The Bible tells us that out of the overflow of our heart, the mouth speaks. So what's inside comes outside, and hopefully it doesn't feel out of place. The words that are in you, when they come out of your mouth, hopefully, and I pray this for me just as much, that they are edifying and pleasing to Jesus.

This is the Z. Now, every once in a while, NASA predicts that we won't be destroyed by an asteroid. I'm just hoping that they're not accurate like most weathermen. Like it was just their best guess anyway. Well, they're doing just that with asteroids. Where, when, and what to expect. That's on the way.

It's the Z. Good morning. Now, it's really good to ask questions, for starters, about things you don't know about. It's okay to ask, because you can't know a thing until you learn it, and you can't learn it if you don't know it. So if there's something you want to know, it's okay to ask about it.

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1: Wild things happening on Earth, but let's take a moment to distract ourselves about what's happening in space. There has been a newly discovered asteroid that's going to make a close, yet, air quotes, safe encounter with Earth. It's going to pass by today. By the way, they just discovered this sometime last week, which is really funny. I want to know, what are they doing the rest of the time? I realize space is really big and there's a lot of places that you can look, but how does it get this close with us not seeing it way sooner?

You're listening to the Z. Now, starting the race is half the battle. So thank you for starting your week right here. You're already off and running on the right foot. So turn up the music. It can only help from here.

0: music fill your soul. 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
1: Let that be right
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2: Let me tell you about the king, reigning above. 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He sits on the throne, highly seated, for his blood has atoned. He's a roller of stones, can't you see? Let me tell you.

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1: Life turned up. It's the Z. Now, if you're like me, if it doesn't drop into your outstretched hands while you're looking for it, it might as well not exist. Kind of feels like the story for NASA missing an asteroid that's passing by Earth today. They say it's supposed to pass safely, but I guess we'll know if it doesn't.
2: Tonight

This is the Z. Now, trust is a tricky thing. It's really hard to earn from somebody, but also really easy to lose. It could take years to get it and a moment to lose it. And I feel like we're losing trust with NASA just a little bit. Hear me out. They recently discovered an asteroid that's passing by Earth today, like they found it, I think, last week, in fact. Now, the good news is they say that it's supposed to pass by Earth safely. Obviously, we'll know if it doesn't. But let's just hope this isn't like a weatherman situation where they're probably right most of the time, but don't get mad at them if you didn't pack a helmet today.

You're listening to The Z. Now, sometimes our problems are not problems, and there's actually an easy fix. And how to know, I'll share with you before the end of the hour. But first, money advice matters, and where you get it matters even more. Where not to get it, probably. We'll talk about coming up.

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1: You're listening to The Z. Now, you can't make course corrections unless you're moving. So don't let fear keep you from going and doing today. But as you go, include God in the going and the doing. Give

It's the Z. Good morning. Now, it's a scary number that most of us are living paycheck to paycheck. Not an ideal stat whatsoever. So getting financial help is a really good idea. Some of us need like 38 jobs. Let's just be honest. That's what's going to help. But for others, just managing the budget is really what's important. So knowing where your money is going and what it's doing can be a game changer. So asking for and getting financial help is a really good idea. And I just saw this, that just about 50% of Americans get their financial advice from AI. Now, it's definitely a free resource for the most part, but is the advice they're getting any good? If you ask AI, it seems to think so.

the Z. Good morning. Now, a week from today is Memorial Day. If you planned it right, you took Friday off, maybe even Tuesday off. Those are only two vacation days, but that quickly turns into 5 days off. And I always forget to do that. So here's to setting a reminder for next year.

0: faith and rhythm.
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You're listening to the Z. Now, sometimes that problem that's right in front of you is not a problem at all, because all you needed to solve that problem was the key fob to your car that you thought was in your pocket but was not. Was that my problem/not problem today?

Life turned up. It's the Z. Now, sometimes the problems we face are not problems at all. And all that we have to do to fix them, again, the not problems, are small, simple actions. Like right now, the world is experiencing loneliness and isolation like never before. Like there was a time where in order to go to town, it was a 3-day event. A day and a half to get there and a day and a half back. Now that was a while ago, but we seem to be even more isolated than them in those days. So what can we do about it? Well, the fix is there. Put down social media and actually meet people in person. In places like restaurants or parks or even church. So many options. As it turns out, being around people is a step in the right direction to fix isolation, and people are everywhere.

It's the Z. Good morning. Now, sometimes it seems out of place, and that's when you need to pay attention the most. It feels like why we'll talk about before the end of the hour. But first, wild animals in Ohio that should not be wild, and/or animals in Ohio. We'll talk about that on the way, so stay here.

This is the Z. Now, we all have expectations that the day and or our life will go a certain way. And when either doesn't go as planned, it can be really frustrating. So I need this reminder as much as anybody else. But we need to live life with an open hand because we live in a fallen world and we're living life in real time. And there are no takesy-backsies.

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0: Now, when you go outside, you expect to see wildlife on some level, but sometimes the wildlife you see isn't supposed to be there. Like what happened in Ohio recently. Some folks were out and about and they noticed there was a zebra, and again, in Ohio, on the loose. Zebras don't normally live in Ohio except for a zoo. It wasn't near a zoo, so there were some questions, but thankfully, Zach the zebra, great name by the way, was captured and put back. Now here's the question. Can we own zebras here? Not that I want one, but I want to know if that I see one out and about just walking around, I want to know if I should panic or not.

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This life

It's the Z. Good morning. 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So lean in, turn the music up. This could be the song with the truth that you needed to hear today, or the one after that. So stick around for that one too.

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1: What would it look like? What if you made a vow to get into God's Word every single day? What if you stopped letting fear dictate your decisions? What if everything in your past is God's way of preparing you for something in the future?
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1: What if you committed to taking a next step and following Jesus today? 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

the Z. Good morning. Now, you know it's not supposed to be there. Maybe sometimes you don't know why it's not supposed to be there, but you know that fruit and salad should not mix. I said what I said, and I stand by it.

You're listening to the Z. Now, sometimes you don't know why it seems out of place, but you know it doesn't belong there. For a while, I lived in Ohio, and I had a neighbor that had a tree that looked exactly like a palm tree, and I've never seen another tree like it in Ohio. It seemed out of place. It didn't belong there. It stuck out like a sore thumb. And just like people like you and me who love Jesus and he's in our life and he's very valuable to us, sometimes the words that we say seem wildly out of place. And the Bible tells us that out of the overflow of the heart, the mouth speaks. And sometimes when you have something bubble out and you're like, "Ruh-roh, that wasn't something I was supposed to think, let alone say," it can be overwhelming, but it can also be a notification to our soul that something needs to be addressed.

0: Grace. Makes all the difference, doesn't it? The artist is Lynn, kicking off the lunch hour with Grace on Me. I am Britt, at ZBritt on Instagram. Love to get connected with you there. And on the other side of this microphone, it's just not me today, but there is more. Damien, how you doing?
1: I am doing great today.
0: I thought so. If you haven't heard, Damien, we're so excited. We've been counting the days. I talked about it on Saturday, about having you and Ligon join the team. We have Cade and Hayden now, both of those kind of graduating away. And you guys, we're going to hold tight to you and keep you for a good long time. Matter of fact, you are connected to Hayden in a special competition that you won. What now? Statewide,
1: yes sir.
0: That's right. Video production excellence comes out of this guy. He's also going to be great on the radio. You'll hear him probably Sunday afternoons, if not this Sunday, a week from Sunday, guaranteed. Now, you've won the state, and you are now headed to compete where and when for the national competition?
1: Yeah, so the national competition is in Atlanta, Georgia, and that is June 1st through the 5th.
0: Outstanding.
1: And the winners actually go to Japan. Last year, we got 12th place, but you know, Lord willing, we'll get first this year.
0: I believe it. I believe in you. You and Hayden are outstandingly talented, and we look forward to seeing how that happens. Also, just look forward to spending some time with you this afternoon. Good Monday afternoon. Roo Young and Kodu are next.

0: It's called Running. The song is from Ru Young and Kauduku. Sometimes it's good to be reminded that we want to run back to Jesus, but also a great example in the Bible of the prodigal son where the father actually ran to the son. God is pursuing you because he loves you that much. I'm Britt, and you are?
1: Damien.
0: We're grateful to be with you on the Lunch Hour. Coming up next, what?
1: Move Z Mix by Lindy and Hovey. It's a

0: Hey, y'all. Thank you for listening to The Z. That was Liar by Henrik.
1: So glad to have you with us. Thank you so much. That's the voice of Damien, our new intern. So excited to give you new stuff. Matter of fact, this gal, we had her first song when she was 19. She's 20-something now, but making some great music. Asking the question, why do we get worried? I don't know.

0: I hope you're having a great lunch hour. That was All My Blessings by Tommy Prophet.
1: And that was Damien, our new intern, hosting with me, co-hosting during the lunch hour. Hope you're having a great day. Now, I know that everybody likes different styles of music, but you're a big, Need to Breathe fan?
0: Yes, sir.
1: And you got like a little country twang to it. You like a little country mix?
0: Oh, absolutely.
1: Well, there's a new song that just came out by this guy named Emerson Day, and it's the story of Shadrach, Meshach, and Abednego. We remember that from VBS, and how they got in this furnace because they were refused to bow down to the idols. But here's the cool part. And I never thought about this until Emerson wrote this song, is when they were in the furnace, Jesus was there with him, protecting them. And when they came out, here's the cool thing. They didn't even smell of smoke. No smoke at all. Check this out from Emerson Day.

0: One of which I have in the studio with me today. When is your graduation ceremony?
1: My graduation is Thursday.
0: Wow, that's Thursday. Awesome. Very cool. So proud of you and excited for you. I don't know who your commencement speaker is, but I don't remember my commencement. I don't remember a thing. I don't know whether it was a boy or girl. I have no clue. And part of that is I'm old, so that's understandable. But here's the one thing that I have heard said again and again and again at a commencement service that I would say is a takeaway for me. And that's the idea is move forward one day at a time. Just don't worry about what's happened in the past. Don't worry about what's going to happen in the future. This day has got all you need to deal with. And this day, we're excited you're on the staff here and plugged to have you on the air. Again, you're getting Damien with me a few more times here during lunch hour, but you'll hear him all Sunday afternoon. Where else? But here on the Z.

0: That was Hunt Me Down by Gladden, and you may not have known, but Gladden is actually part of the Z Nation in here in Greenville, South Carolina.
1: That's right, that's right. I grew up in the Z Nation. My name is Britt. I am a Spartan Burger to the core. How about you, Damien? Have you always lived in the Berg?
0: I actually did not. I lived in Pickens and Easley almost all my life.
1: You're kidding. So this is a new thing. Well, welcome to the Berg, as of many are coming in. And, you know, I know some friends of mine say, no, we got too many. No, we don't. We have room for you. Come on to the Berg. It's the best place on the planet. Sometimes.

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And I love that song because if you don't feel safe in your life right now, then we have a number that you can call and text. And the cool thing is there's always somebody on the other side to answer. And that number is 877-443-2273-CARE. 877-443-2273-CARE. Sure.

0: is your painting of me.
1: If the Ox had a testimony, yeah, it would sound exactly like this. The Z.

Okay, being holy is not so much about perfection, but it's about identity. Who is it that we identify with? Well, we identify ourselves with the perfect Lord God. Leviticus 20:26. You must be holy because I, the Lord, am holy. I've set you apart from all other people to be my very own. God loves you and wants the best for you. If you've got questions, connect with us at the Z.com.

about God's goodness. That's Tiki Lau on the Z. It's about to be summer. You were hearing Damien a little while ago. Damien Smith, one of our new interns, Ligon Martin and Damien Smith, our summer interns, sadly taking the place of Hayden and Cade. We're going to miss Hayden and Cade, but it's time for them to move on to something new, and we're excited to have these new interns. You're going to love getting to know them a little bit better. Matter of fact, you'll hear Damien in the afternoon on Sunday and Ligon in the afternoon on Saturday, or you never know, they may swap it around, may even do it together. We'll just have to wait and see. Great opportunities for seeing these young guys grow in their faith. You're going to love them. They are definitely passionate about Jesus, passionate about media and technology, and you're going to see and hear that all summer long. Right now, Blanca and Ty Brazel with Never Too Far.

Sent from Lecrae and Miles Minnick. Hope you're having a great Monday. Kicking off the week. It's going to be a gorgeous week and a great weekend ahead. Are you thinking about Memorial Day? You're going to be able to take a little time off. A lot of folks are closed on Memorial Day. And for us, we'll be just working our air shift. Won't be here the whole time. Just maybe the mornings for most of us. And Cheryl and Matt will take care of the afternoon and evenings. If you're planning on some cool stuff, remember we have a wonderful partnership with our main channel, His Radio. 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Literally from the mountains to the sea, from Asheville to Charleston, the details, we like to call them Z-tails, are found on their website, HisRadio.com.

The song called Ordinary. It was a pop song first, and that guy, Chucky Ellis, went to the author and said, hey, I'd like to make a gospel version of that. And that's what we've got right there. We love it. Music of different styles, a little smoother there. Let's get a little edge with the boys of Jeremy Camp and Skillet next.

Song's called With Me. It's Gio on the Z. With me earlier today was one of our new interns, Damian Ligon, will be with me a little bit later tomorrow. We love introducing these teens, and we love the fact that so many of our artists literally are making music at the very beginning of their careers. Tori was that way. Tori was singing as a child and has always been blessed. Grew up loving Jesus and has had some wonderful yings and yangs. You know, we have those opportunities, hills and valleys, times that were strengthening her faith and times that she was away from God, but now she is in love with Jesus more than ever. Check out High Water from Tori Kelly on the Z. Bro.

David Dunn and Masterpiece from a handful of years ago. Two classics back to back. Before that one, the Tori Kelly High Water. But I've got that new Tori Kelly. I got two or three texts during that saying, aren't you going to play the new Tori Kelly song? Yes, I am. It'll be the one that says goodbye today, and I'll be back tomorrow. But Ed's on the way in just a few. This is 10 Rock, John Keith, and Tori Kelly, How God Changes Our Mourning Into Dancing. Thank you, Lord.

Faith on fire. Beats on blast. Welcome to the soundtrack of your spiritual glow up. The Z.

0: Yo, dude, so for this No Idol song, I kind of hear, one, two, three, yeah.
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1: Let me tell you about the king, reigning above, powerful and mighty, came down to love. 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He's a roller of stones, can't you see? 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

All my blessings. That's Tommy Prophet along with Futuristic. This is The Z. My name is Ed Hutchins. My email, ed@thez.com. Love to hear from you. Hope you had a great weekend like I did. We heard Kobe James and Ben Becker, Limelight. We also started off that song set with Link Boys and Palace. That was All In. Your favorite rock, pop, and hip-hop music all for your life turned up. It is all on The Z. Here's Apollo LTD. It features Ryan Stevenson. It's Sunday Morning Feeling, and it's on The Z.

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These jams are also full of encouragement.

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1: Brand new music on the Z. That was Forgiveness from Zachary Munn. Before that, we heard Anike in the Light. We kicked off the song set with Gio and Michael Howell. That was Devil is a Liar. All your favorite rock, pop, and hip-hop music, it's all on the Z. It's all here for your life turned up. Here comes one of your favorites. It's Jordan Armstrong with The Light.

Jeremy Camp and Skillet, No Survivors. Catch Skillet in concert in Charlotte, North Carolina, June 26. Jeremy Camp will be in North Charleston in July. Here comes Elevation Rhythm. Name of this song is Believe It. It's on the Z.

That is Gio with On My Own. Before that, we heard Del Mack with Good News. Breaking news out of the NFL this weekend. Quarterback Trevor Lawrence got a haircut. Here comes Sarah Reeves now with Runaway. It's on the Z.

Thought for Love, that's Vision of Leo, along with Joe L. Barnes. This is The Z. All your favorite new music and Z classics 24 hours a day. This hour, we'll hear from Stephen Malcolm. We'll hear from Torrin Wells for King & Country. And right now, a brand new Z artist with a new song. This is Natural State. 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

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Here's a new Z artist. It's Mae Angelis. Name of the song is Come Through. Fair.

0: You and Only You. That's new on the Z from Graham and Nick D. Before that, for King and Country, a Z mix of What Are We Waiting For? And before that, Lynn, Grace on B, your favorite music. It's all on the Z, the best rock, pop, and hip hop. Now, Kate Thompson, this is That's What the Cross is For, and it's on the Z.
1: Do you have a list of regrets? This longer than it's ever been.

0: Geo and Del Mac and Oxygen on the Z. I am Cheryl. I guess the drone delivery isn't working out so well for Amazon, so now they're trying out a new way to deliver packages, e-bike. I'll tell you more, two songs.
1: Yo, dude, so for this No Idol song, I kind of hear, one, two, three, yeah.
2: Oh, you're

Kevin Quinn, and it's about time on the Z. Have you ever seen a cargo e-bike? I never have either, but apparently Amazon is using these to deliver packages in Washington, D.C. It's a test, and they're hoping if it's successful, they can roll it out everywhere. So basically, it's an e-bike, but it's modified. So it's got four wheels, and it's got a big cargo container on the back, and they're using it to deliver packages in neighborhoods because these things don't go over like 15 miles an hour, so you can't really drive them on freeways. But the way they're using them is they got the big trucks, and then they'll park them in a central spot and then use these to deliver in neighborhoods, which, I mean, it's better for the environment, it's safer for kids and pets, and they say if it's a successful test, they'll roll it out everywhere. Here's Stephen Malcolm on the Z.

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He's a roller of stones, can't you see? Let me tell you.

Jeremy Camp on the Z. I am Cheryl. 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

0: It's John the Kid on the Z with music from Sean Rodriguez after this.
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KV and Lecrae and Miracles on the Z. I am Cheryl. If you are old enough to remember old school Pizza Hut, we're talking the red roof, the red and white check tablecloths, the red soda cups, the salad bar. If you remember all that, good news. It's coming back for some Pizza Huts. I'll tell you more in just a few.

Lynn D with Holvey and Move on the Z. I am Cheryl. This is good news. If you remember old school Pizza Hut, which actually was the best, like when my family would go out to dinner on a Friday or Saturday night, it was the local Pizza Hut. And I can still remember the red soda cups and the salad bar and the red and white check tablecloths. Well, good news. They are bringing that back. They're bringing back the 90s aesthetic Pizza Hut to about 80 different Pizza Huts. Now, they have hundreds across the country, so it's not going to be every one. But hopefully, when these new slash old Pizza Huts start appearing, they'll put out a list or a map or something so we can visit, relive those days. Here's Tori Kelly on the Z.

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1: What's the word?
0: We can't say it right now or she's going to start talking back to us. But you know the word, right? The A word? That's right.

Tiki Lau and Your Goodness on the Z. If you've been wanting to see Lauren Daigle do this song live, you're going to have your chance this summer. She's going to be doing a bunch of festivals and even state fairs in some cases. 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

0: doing that for Grace in Chesney, Blanca, and Intentional on the Z. Got some NF for you right after this.
1: Yo, dude, so for this No Idol song, I kind of hear,
2: one, two, three, yeah. Oh, you're

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Ask me how I'm doing, I say okay, yeah. But ain't that what we all say? Sometimes I think back to the old days, in the pointless conversations with the old me, yeah. Back

0: time talking to the voices in my head that make me think twice, telling me it doesn't mean it's wrong because it feels right. I'm scared that one day I'll wake up and wonder where the time go. Talk about the past like it's the present while I rock slow. I'll sit in the living room and laugh with kids of my own
1: and tell them

NF on the Z. I am Cheryl, and with Memorial Day being like a week away, I'm Googling to see what kind of freebies and deals we can get. And so far, I'm not finding a lot. I did find Shake Shack, though. If you've got a Shake Shack near you or within driving distance, they got a couple of deals. These are pretty good ones. They're doing a free Shack burger next week, starting next Monday, Memorial Day, when you use the promo code FREEBURGER. And then every Sunday through, I believe, the end of June, they're doing a free chicken sandwich with Chicken Sunday as the promo code. So that's a couple of good ones right there. Let me know if you know of any more.

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0: It's John the Kid with Nick on the Z. I am Cheryl. If there's something you want to hear today, 866-441-4487. Here comes Elizabeth Grace.
1: Graham got me faking. I filter the pain and cover the shame with a picture I'm painting. Do I measure up or tell me, is there something that

In the book of James, the Bible says, be quick to listen and slow to speak. 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

Stephen Malcolm and for King and Country on the Z. I am Cheryl, doing this one by request for Haley, listening to us online at thez.com. 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This is Apollo LTD and Soul Worth Saving.

Doing that one for Noah in Spartanburg, Torrin Wells, and Miles Minnick, second to none. I'm going to head on out of here. Matt's in next. I hope you have a great night. Music in Minutes from Nathan Davis, Joseph O'Brien, and right now it's Abby Seiler.

Woke up this morning, I got up and prayed. Thanking the Lord for another good day. I kept it simple, no need to explain.

keeping your playlist fresh. 10 Rock right there, the Z Radio. Hello and welcome to The Uplift. It's Matt Monday. You made it through. That's good, right? Hey, it's not very often that we put a well-known figure in the spotlight, but every now and then a celebrity stands out and we got to shout them out. And that's what we're going to do today. That's coming up in your daily uplift, just a couple of minutes. Some stragglers from the weekend. This has become a fun thing on Mondays. We're talking food today. The one food you could eat every day for the rest of your life and probably not get tired of it. Some great calls and messages that came in over the weekend. We will share those with you today. And our buddy Ryan Miller, dude with good news, he may have cracked the code on where some of the stress in your life is coming from. He's got that for you a little later. And as always, the music you love and some hope from God's word. The Monday Uplift is on The Z.

0: wanna be.
1: Sarah Reeves says anxious. His Radio Z. It's Matt. And well, Shaquille O'Neal picked up another title over the weekend. The NBA giant walking the stage at LSU, graduating with his second master's degree. Shaq already has a bachelor's from LSU and an MBA from the University of Phoenix and a doctorate in education from Barry University. Did you realize that? His latest degree, a master's of arts, his thesis focusing on strengthening mentorship, particularly for athletes. And he takes this very seriously. Shaq said he pursued this program knowing firsthand the need for more sports psychology leadership from people who have actually lived the experience like him. He's hoping this training, along with the perspective from his personal experience, will help him mentor and coach athletes who are working to reach and stay at the highest levels. And he spoke at the commencement this weekend too.
2: First, I want to say what your parents would say. I would say, son, I'm proud of you. I would say, daughter, I'm proud of you. And to all the old people receiving masters and doctorates such as myself, sir, I'm proud of you. And ma'am, I'm proud of you. I'm proud of you all today, but this is not the end of your journey. Make sure you continue. Continue to strive. Continue to learn. Continue to have fun. And continue to eat Shaqalicious gummies at your local 7-Eleven.
1: He hasn't lost his sense of humor, though, even with all that education. Amazing. So, Shaquille O'Neal, you are the most amazing person on the planet today. Yet another title for the big man. And actually, the second time we put him in the spotlight, it was about 5 years ago when he got that kid with the huge feet, a bunch of custom shoes. He's already a four-time NBA champion, Olympic gold medalist, and Hall of Famer, and now earning his second master's on top of a doctorate, all with the goal of helping others. There is a guy who routinely walks into Walmart and pays for people's cards and then tells them to fill up another one, too. That's just who he is. So, Shaq, well done. And that's your Daily Uplift.

putting that one on for Mark and Greer. Appreciate you listening tonight. That's Thinking, Roxanne, Grace, and the crew right there. Something you want to hear, just let me know. 866-441-HITS. 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

Hits Hip Hop and Hope It's the Z Channel and Matthew. And I was scrolling my feed this morning and this popped off of it from my friend Lisette. I love this. It says, real hope was never the absence of pain. It's the decision to acknowledge exactly how hard things are while still believing God is sovereign over all of it. Isn't that good? That really is. I mean, in a nutshell, that's it. So, Lisette, appreciate you and thanks for sharing. I'm

0: don't really know. It's
1: Nasty. Still stuck on that post from last year?
2: Last year.
1: Unfollow the pain and mute the memories that drag you down.
3: Yeah, totally.
1: Forgiveness doesn't mean forgetting. It means choosing peace over pettiness.
2: Choosing peace over pettiness.
4: There's a method to this madness.
1: We're built for growth, not grudges. Jesus gave us the blueprint. Now it's our turn to build bridges.
0: It worked for me.
1: Drop the drama. Keep the peace.
5: This will be a defining moment.
1: And let freedom echo through grace to forgive.
2: To forgive.
5: Yes.
0: Do it.
1: The Z.

Tiki Lau, your goodness, the Z Radio. And Darren in Savannah checking in for some Stephen Malcolm. That song, Safe and Sound, less than five on that Zoe music on right now. It's the Z.

0: You know, as a follower of Jesus, you begin to move from the sidelines onto the field, into the fray, into the fight. And that's good. That's what we're called to do. But sometimes, after seeing the need and watching God make a difference through you, you can forget what it takes for Him to make a difference in you. And our buddy Dude with Good News is here with some thoughts on that.
1: What if your anxiety has partially been because you are so busy trying to do things for God or do things for others, and you haven't stopped and retreated like Jesus, who healed people, casted out demons, and then left all of it to go be alone with His Father and get filled up? What if you've just been revving the engine and you're wondering why is it smoking? Why is the engine smoking? Well, you've been revving the engine. You're like trying to chop down this tree and you never stop and sharpen the saw. And so you're just moving and moving and moving and moving. And Jesus is like, would you just get alone with me? I just want to be with you. I care more about you than what you do. What a nightmare that would be to get to heaven and realize Jesus cared more about being with us than what we did for Him. And then out of the overflow of being with Him, we'd actually get the blueprint to go do the thing that He wants us to do.
0: Yeah, it's important work that feels like it can't wait, but it's also important to take that time with God. He is the source that refuels and refines and powers the work that He wants to do in and through you. That's our buddy Ryan Miller. He's got some great resources too. You can find him on TikTok at Dude with Good News.

There's already loads of negativity everywhere you look, but not here. Escape the noise by replacing it with better noise, like this.

Yo, dude, so for this No Idols song, I kind of hear, one, two, three, yeah. Who you call?

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He sits on the throne, highly seated, for his blood has atoned. He's a roller of stones, can't you see? 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
1: His Radio Z. It's Matt. The nighttime is the right time, and I am so glad you are here. Hour number two of the Uplift coming at you right now. Colton Dixon coming in. We got Zane Walls on the way. Some Lynn, Hulvey, NF, Lecrae, and a whole lot more. Geo and Delmac getting started right now. Fine by me.